0: Rock Antenne Hamburg.
1: Alright, Partner. Keep on rolling, baby. You know what time it is.

the truth, so let's talk about it. You know the truth, so let's talk about it. You sound confused, so let's talk about it. So what you wanna?